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Field Central Road, 1136 Clover Street, between Sycamore and Cade, psychiatric emergency.

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1: I get that information now.
0: All right, Mr.

0: 10-21, Tamarack Apartments, 21 Ferry Avenue, details of 9, an assault victim. This is 10-21, Tamarack Apartments, 21 Ferry Avenue, details of 9, an assault victim.
1: Edmonton, 42 Berlin Road, cross Aerial Road and East Atlantic Ave for seizures. Clinic 41.

0: the old 63. We're also getting 500 shoes landing road for a 58-year-old female unconscious surgery.
1: Okay,
0: Charlie,
1: control Harvard Summer 921 and unconscious surgery. 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Lynn Walsh 500, choose any route. 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

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A 67-year-old female that was apparently beat by a male and her hand popped out of place. Looks like Metro's just getting the call now. Received.

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0: 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Ladder 1324, Engine 1352, 826 Haddonfield Road, between Hollis Avenue and Park Lane Boulevard, the alarm system. Rescue Ladder 13.
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0: 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So active alarm will be on that skidding. Cloud 13 on the 4 is command.
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3: Johnny, VLS 5, it's Norman.
4: VLS 5. Today, got another one, Ferryman Apartments, 2101 Ferry for an unconscious, because you're going to have to mutually VLS and ALS.
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2: Quiet on the 75, 18 on the 13 Railroad in Brown. Let's get it on.

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0: 1397 Medic 44. It's a third party call by the bus stop for a 55-year-old female that's short of breath. No further information.
1: Occupants were completing an odor of natural gas on the exterior gas meter. Company found nothing of evidence. They did meter the interior of the building and found nothing that just pertains to natural gas as well. So this is going to be unfounded at this time. We'll be releasing companies and we'll show them shortly, but the occupants are requesting for public service to respond to precautionary measure.
2: We did get it from PSCG dispatch, so they are en route this time.
1: Appreciate you can make that one about it.
2: Keep it that one. BS 1021 from Canada, you can recall for police. Received.

01 South Black Horse Pike, New Jersey. Turnpike in Pennington Boulevard, kind of wide, 107. At a clock, 301 South Black Horse Pike. Senior Jersey Turnpike, Pennington Boulevard, Town of Lodge, 107, that's called frequency.

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Alex for the Hurricane 415 North 8th to Pearl Limit. And Alex for the Burger King 415 North 8th Street to Pearl Limit outside the Burger King. And over there.

Trinity Avenue and Woodland Avenue, cardiac emergency. Bill 16 was your left at Woodland, 107 Pelican Avenue, King Frey Avenue and Woodland Avenue, cardiac emergency. Responding operator on North Austin.

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0: Browning Road on West South Avenue. Murder being relaxed. And unit 113, Bills 11, Charlie, Virtual Ayla. Browning Road on West South Avenue. Murder being relaxed.
1: Medic 45, from Falcon Township, Browning Road, and Westfield Ave for an MBI. Medic 45.

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0: Bridgeport Mall, Tishkovich's Party City, Canada, 27th Fairway, Harrison Avenue. Report the sprinkler system activated, possibly set off by something that was on fire, seemingly smoke condition, but no fire at this time. Engine 1 responding.
1: This one got you going.
0: Street number 32, South 32nd, cardiac emergency, ALS 3, 32 South 32nd, between Federal Mickle, cardiac emergency.

0: I'm just confirming it's 2731. Harrison.
1: That's perfect.
0: 3C1 location, nothing's showing. Yeah, back to you.
1: As long as the location 4731 Harrison Avenue, let's show the rescue again.
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1: Between Midway Drive and Swim Road in a conscious person. Fire 1324, BL 1392, EMS 13, Bridge Bayless. 107 at Brook Needed Drive between Midway Drive and Swim Road in a conscious person.
2: Hey, Chief.
3: Engine 11 is reporting there was a small fire down on arrival. The sprinkler system is still activated. We're going to try to get that shut down. We're going to use tower ladder 3 for ventilation. You can return the balance of the assignment. And can you start the duty fire marshal?
2: 12, can you tell you? Recall, City of Camden, 2731 Harrison Avenue, with the exception of Engine 11 and Tower 3. 92 supporting fire out of arrival.

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1: GMP Bravo, medical emergency.
0: County 7 out of 23.
1: Okay, 1023, 1021, describe.
0: Medic 44, company's responding to 107 Brookmead Drive. It's a 51-year-old female, unresponsive, short of breath.

0: County BLS 11, Charlie is en route to Cooper.
1: 7, Charlie.
2: County from Squad 15, can you start the medic for hypertension, please?
1: Yeah, okay.

0: Very brief.
1: County from Yellow 16, Warmer to Our Lady of Lourdes. You can recall the medics coming in.
0: Yeah, okay, running 45, Reaper.
2: 45, copy.

what number to order, and I'm in 111, and the cash card. So 2950. What's the number to order, Michael Avenue, the cash card.

0: Mike Fleetry.
1: Never mind. I'll see the lights.
0: That's who.
2: The LS-63 is arriving.
0: The 63.
1: Longer.
3: 11 Delta.
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Yeah, it's going to be at the entrance of the Nature Trail, police are out with a 51-year-old female. 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

0: that ALS is 7th and new for unconscious personnel. It's a male on the ground called in via the tip line.
1: Description?
0: Well, that was a male on the ground was called in via the Metro tip line.
2: I had a floor. Let's clear at war today. This is regards to mutual aid. We'll take it.

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1: We have three arriving at Lord's.
0: Yeah, sir. County, it's a police officer spotter report.
2: Engine 25 for a bed and box spring in Mill Road.
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0: 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Do you have any information on Kilo?
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And when they were between Jackson Lee and Church Road, Townline Park, search the premises, police, 125. So as you're on Chisholm Road, St. Jackson Lee, Church Road, Townline Apartments, search the premises, police,

0: 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Squad of ALS 16. 520 West Collinswood Avenue, East Water Spike, West Franklin Avenue. Both new Collinswood Building, be Bravo, 123, Deepwater.
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0: 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Right on Road 1132 Alexis. Queen's Quadrant 66. 306 or 73.
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Lost my care and rehab fractures. That's 1392 to 3025 West Chapel Avenue, between Villas and Wagon. Lost my care and rehab. Room 106 fractures.

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Hey, Fall Lincoln. 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Hey, Fall Lincoln.

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1: Okay, 11 Charlie.
2: Yeah, it's a 1352 response.
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1: Black correction, dark blue pickup truck versus a male by the golf course. The male is conscious and alert.

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1: Perfect.

making it 11 November, believe it. Especially 92 versus Royalist, the Towers of Windsor-Toledo building, 3005 West Chapel Avenue, 11 November, believe it.

0: Kingdon County, Cherry Hill Township. 2005 West Chapel, across Southern Plain and Wagon Lane, for leaving. It'll be the Towers of Windsor, 11 North. Medic 35.
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Bill 1023, ALS 3, Tamarack Apartments, 12 Ferry Avenue, UDQ, Quebec 3, unconscious person. 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

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Paddock 31.

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57, coming to Smog City Camp, 1111 South 4th Street, for the apartment being Bravo. The resident states the interior smells like gas and outside as well.

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1: Eighty-six-year-old female that fell. No injuries. 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
1: 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Other reports follow.
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Medic 44, and alongside 5 Brown Street, off of Warwick and Tillman, for the respiratory emergency. Medic 44.

0: 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Long time.
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BLS 1010, Ramona Gonzalez at Silver Street, a medical emergency.

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1: Affirmative. They did confirm with the caller that they are giving the unit B Bravo 11. Mm-hmm.

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I have a conversation that was ripped off the wall. Can we just make notes for the FM that may need to be replaced? Maybe just pick up Mavis down here to see what we can do about it. We'll put the long-run test, and then it will be notified.

18, we're showing us 1219, Grand Avenue, Crystal Boulevard, and Calvert. And our Cox Street. 16, we're showing us 1219, Grand Avenue, on Cox Street.

Medic 43, Manhattan Township, 1219 Grant Avenue, off of Crescent and Calvert, for the unconscious person. 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

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Apartment Alpha, 5610 South Crest Boulevard, apartment 217, arrested to emergency.

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2: Cal 1011, 913 Central Avenue, a psychiatric emergency. This is ALS 1011, 913 Central Avenue, the 12th 9th Street, a psychiatric emergency.

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Between Town Center Drive and Graham Avenue at the Wawa, respiratory emergency. Wheels 1395, Richard Wheelis, 904 Haddonfield Road. Between Town Center Drive and Graham Avenue at the Wawa, respiratory emergency.

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Room 138, Abdominal Pain. Bills 1395, 2150, Route 38, between Chestnut Woods, Cadbury Retirement. Room 138, Abdominal Pain.

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1200 building, that's officer. Squared 63, starting to court apartment 1800 wall, area the 1200 building. Hi, officer.

524-525 Route 38 between Cuthbert Boulevard and Olive Street, the Days Inn. The alarm system. Engine 1352, ladder 1324. 525 Route 38 between Cuthbert Boulevard and Olive Street, the Days Inn. The alarm system.

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0: 1340 Everett Street between Norris and Thorne. Unit Bravo, cardiac emergency. ALS 1011, ALS 1. 1340 Everett Street between Norris and Thorne. A cardiac emergency. ALS 1013, 2902 North Congress Road between Republican Hole. Medical emergency. ALS 1013, 2902 North Congress Road between Republican Hole. A medical emergency.
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0: 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The alarm system, engine 13-22, squad 13, rescue ladder 13, battalion 13. 1200 Eastern, 7200 Malibu Terrace, and Sean Parkway, the Barclay Towers. The alarm system.
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0: Rescue ladder 13.
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0: Road in Whiting Way, followed by 1392, 609 South Kings Highway, between Caldwell Road in Whiting Way, followed by...
1: Three companies responding 1720 South 9th Street. Call reported a bed caught fire. State City Fire is out. Apartment full of smoke. Audible alarm.
0: Yeah,

0: Well, it's just a true story. What, Fran? Okay, Fran, we do have lights folks shown. Stand by, Steve.
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Inspur 64, Hill 2958, Stratford 114 right Avenue, between Columbia and Central, and Dwelling South Ops, Fire Ground 40.

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1: 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Bills 1393, vertebrae less. 2201, Route 38 between Tree Hill Boulevard and Chestnut Street. 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
0: Start me a car for the corner of Sicklerville and Williamstown for multi fire. The squad's going to be clearing up in a minute. 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
1: Sicklerville and Williamstown, right?
0: Yes, thank you.
1: Tommy, right out command. Right out command.

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QJZ 339, time is 13 hours, Spectre 223.

0: Red outside. 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He should be there shortly.
1: Very good, thank you.

Kevin Conroy, that's Smith. Alright, we're going to hold the scene. Quick 65, Cascade 65, and 64 units. Everyone else can pick up.

0: 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They are refusing EMS.
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3: 10-14 is responding.
0: 10-14 ALS 1 EMS 10-5. It's going to be in the alleyway. 30-year-old male unconscious, possible overdose. They did administer Narcan.
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L1592, 101 Miami, correction, East Miami Avenue. Between Queens Road and Princess Road, abdominal pains. 1392, 101 East Miami Avenue, between Queens Road and Princess Road, abdominal pains.

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2: Nice minute here, you're coming in well.
3: Come on, it's 41 now going to the procedure or the ICOS.
2: Okay. Using King's Highway Main Avenue at the Yale School. Investigating on. Well, not after receiving the unconscious now.
0: Where's it?
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0: Okay, if nobody called from that number, should you try your call back? I'm not with the resident right now.
1: So you gained access, you don't need maintenance for that address.
0: Maintenance is on location. Nobody called from this apartment.
1: Breezy, stand by.
0: Yeah, you can add letters to that spot.
1: County Ladder 6.
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0: We were just able to get the caller back on the line. She's saying no assistance is needed and hung up on us.
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0: Where is he?
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0: Can I be a 411 offer? Let me clear with Chief Base Marmaid. 11 officer.

0: Yeah, I got a letter if you drive, yeah, that's good. So, Larry.
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0: 925.
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1: 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They spoke to a key holder stating everything was fine, requesting a recall.
3: 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We did a 360. Nobody's answering. 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
0: Charlie, BLS 4. BLS 4. Can you let Cooper know that we have a possible CAV coming, 4-year-old female with no strength in both hands?
2: I just had somebody probably go say I'm saying there was somebody passed out next to the McDonald's.

0: 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Are all three.
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0: Four Janet Kelly.
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0: That's all right, we just pulled up. Gracie.

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1: This 10-11 called it out while they were en route to the hospital.
0: We see. We're checking the sidewalk. There's no one outside.
2: Got it, Bill. 7-5, reach 1-8.
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0: QSFM 84 to the card, and I just updated the narrative. We're going to remain on location for a few minutes.
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1: What is this?
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1: Around time at the house for a horror call in Winslow. Yeah.
2: Bravo,
1: Edwards Cooper. Sorry, 31, going to Winslow, 7 Amesbury Place off of Sheridan and Windermere for respiratory. Medic 41.

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2: 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And Dreddy is catering the field line system.

0: 645 in Gloucester City, intersection of North Broadway and Warren Street for the unconscious person. Medic 45.
1: Yeah, we'll get him started.
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1: 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Everybody's out of the vehicle though, but it's outside of the Royal Buffet on Route 73.
3: On the road.
2: Received. 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

0: 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Intersection of Haddonfield Road and Harvey Avenue for the pedestrian struck. Medic 32.
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3: Engine 11-3, tire ladder 11. Post city, male on a bicycle, struck by a vehicle. 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

0: Yeah, kind of. Police on location reporting the male that was struck left the location.
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0: Any Cody 2 you can recall? 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

at this location. We had low levels of CO coming from the stove. We were able to secure the stove, utilize natural ventilation, which makes engine 10 available, and maintenance was notified.

3514 Federal Street in front of the hardware store, an unconscious person. BLS 1014, ALS 2, 3514 Federal Street in front of the hardware store, an unconscious person.

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2: 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Right there.
0: 136 is

0: Ayahuasca. Available as well.
1: Just for a few.
0: Okay. Third party, they're not on location. They are going to give the homeowner a call to have her let you in.
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1: Yeah, I'm at 44 is arriving.
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Bill 1395, Richard LS, 34 Haddonfield Road, between Wayne Road and Yale Avenue, rescue emergency. Bill 1395, Richard LS, 34 Haddonfield Road, between Wayne Road and Yale Avenue, rescue emergency.

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Medic 45.

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3: 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Medic 45.
4: 35,
3: correction, medic 35.
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0: Yeah, medic 35.
1: Medic 35.
0: We're in the area of North Park and Crescent. We don't see anything. Police are headed towards Collins and 130.
1: Receive.
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5: 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BLS 1010, 325 Bailey Street, 3rd and 4th bleeding.
1: Medic 35.
0: Between Patton Avenue and North Park Drive, northbound, pickup truck into median strip. We'll be checking for injuries in a minute.
1: If I just confirm you, it's northbound to 130 next to North Park Drive.
5: 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Ten ten, 30-year-old male bleeding from the head. The bleeding is not controlled. They are conscious and alert.
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0: I'm at 35. We're arriving. It's between North Park and Maple. Possibly left the scene already.
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0: Matic 41, Burlington County, East Ham, 99 East Main Street, arriving mission of a cardiac emergency. Matic 41 is in respond, operate, response channel 2.
1: Big County, he's on it. What's he got?
2: Additional for 9016 Harvey Avenue for the mail from the earlier pedestrian motor vehicle accident.
1: Hold it for first mail.
2: Cadillac 35.
3: Cadillac 35.
2: Sorry about the confusion. We're on Howard Hill. You can cancel your sign up for police.
3: Medics 35, just confirming Howard Hill is going to be a recall.
2: That's correct.
3: Those 11 Bravo Mi 45, you can recall.
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1: 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So I'm all unconscious to be able to review.
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0: 36 Westbound West, Cooper Road and Industrial Drive, cross to Marshfield. 1236 Westbound West, Cooper Road and Industrial Drive, cross to Marshfield.
1: Intersection of Cooper Road and Industrial Drive for the respiratory emergency. Medic 41.

Well, here comes for the Delta Building, 525 North Building Drive, room 717, suggest reports. Bill 16, Park Theater, Collinsworth, Delta Building, 525 North Lake Drive, apartment 717, so catch emergency.

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2: Medic 43 in Belmar, 112 Stanley Ave, off of Creek Road, for the cardiac emergency. Medic 43.
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1: 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Are we going to be closer than 41 to the Burlingame?

0: 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Berlin, intersection of Cooper Road and Industrial Drive for the respiratory. Medic 41, you can recall.
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0: What's your turnaround time?
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0: PLS 1010, Dollar General, 525 Nickel Street, an unconscious person. PLS 1010 to the rear of the Dollar General, 525 Nickel Boulevard, an unconscious person. M14. EMS 105, Cameron County. Okay, to hold ALS for ALS 2, so we're going to be clear of the hospital in about a couple of minutes.
1: Okay.
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0: 14-0, right next to Nickel Boulevard. Come on, just to give us a comment.
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0: Negative. They'll be transporting momentarily. I'll let you know.
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to 1901 West Avenue, Wilson Boulevard, Baird and 19th, in the parking lot of medical emergency. PLS 1011, the Sickman gas station, 1901 West Avenue, Wilson Boulevard, Baird and 19th, in the parking lot of medical emergency.

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0: We'll be available. Patient was just sleeping. And we'll take that 6 in New York.
1: Oh, okay. Responding ALS 5, Broadway and Webster, an unconscious person. BLS 1012 is responding ALS 5, Broadway and Webster, an unconscious person.

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1: We can take Broadway and West, sir. I just talked to 10-12. 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
0: Okay, I got you on it. 10-12, I got you available.

0: Antenna LS5, it's going to be on Broadway, black male wearing tie-dye clothes, face down, unknown identity. Damn it, 4-4 to the long side.
1: Medic 44 Bales, 2958. It's inside the sort of left hand side of the entrance, 57-year-old female, all short of breath.
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0: Clinic 46, Gloucester Township, 35 Yorkshire Road, off of Brookshire and Edenshire, for the unconscious person. Clinic 46.
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1: 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Engine 863, 5-year Charlie Road, cardiac arrest.
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0: Runway departments 50 to 1 Little Boston Road, P Delta 21, I said catch your mind, I'll say Bravo. Runway departments 50 to 1 Little Boston Road, D Delta 21, I said catch your mind.
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0: 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Bill's 1395, 828 Haddonfield Road, between Graham and Hollis, PM Pediatric.
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1: Receiving. You can just start fire at this point. We'll advise when we get there.
0: 1396 received. Call taking just confirmed. It's four toes that are stuck in the grate.
1: Receive, you can start fire.
0: Receive.

0: 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So a 12-year-old male with four toes that are stuck in the middle grade.
1: Counting that 13 at me to that awesome, copying the traffic.
0: 13.

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The 2557 Ridgeway West, 548 Williams Tavern in Hanson and Heidi, Church Tavern in Arkansas Prison.

0: Medic 42 in Winslow. 548 Williamstown Road at Joe's Tavern for the unconscious person. Medic 42.
1: Medcom, put four mics in for 42.
0: Okay. Medic 42.

0: Yeah, sí, sí.
1: County for Bill 16, your recall is down. Station walked away.
0: 45, your recall.
2: 45, copy. Medic 45, recall and route.
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0: 1396 and route to Cooper with one minor. Mileage is 6184854.
2: Viejo.
3: I'm ready for
2: that. Okay, very good.

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1: William Fresno, investigation. Squad 81, squad 29. 637, Pasadena Drive. St. Beverly and Fresno, investigation.

0: 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Vehicle 1014 ALS 2, 832 North 3rd Street, Grant, New York, respiratory emergency.
1: Cameron County ALS 4th, and we're going to take that.

0: 20. Nothing in evidence. They do have an odor of something burning.
1: 12:45.
2: I got you clear. BLS 1014 ALS 4 just got another call for 832 South 3rd Street. Same report, and there's a woodland officer on location.

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0: 10-5, Cayman County.
2: 10-5.
0: We got two different calls, 832 North 3rd and 832 South 3rd. Both are the same report. There's a Woodland officer on location, so I'm assuming it's going to be South 3rd. Do you want us to send a unit to each location to confirm?
3: For a couple hours. It's away from the house.
2: Please.
0: Continue to 832 South 3rd Street for a respiratory 2-year-old male, short of breath.
3: Okay. Cat, 8-1.

0: as having a manic episode.
1: 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County Town 499, just confirming it's going to be northeast. Camera on location.

0: Sky Spider.
1: Squad 80.
0: Sir, the narrative's updated. Sure, the squad something about.
1: Yeah, okay.

0: Kennedy, South Whitehorse Pike, off Bishop, the Berlin Court Apartments, number 10 B Bravo, AWS for emergency.
1: Yeah.
0: 2136, directly AWS. 270 is South Whitehorse Pike.
2: Okay.
0: Off Bishop, the Berlin Court Apartments, number 10 B Bravo, AWS for emergency.

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1: For Alvin, they're going to be on the side of the apartment building, Westfield Towers.
0: Thank you.
1: 10-14, I got you on the South 3rd Street call. ALS 4, just confirm there's not another patient there on North 3rd.

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0: 525 North Italy Drive off White Horse, the Parkville guys with when I see Charlie, unit 1015. For some reason, there's a lockout. It's 116. 525 North Italy Drive off White Horse, the Parkville guys with when I see Charlie, unit 1015. It's for some reason, there's a lockout.
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0: Kennedy Boulevard between Welsh and Bell. 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
1: Christopher Kennedy Boulevard between Welsh and Bell. Waiting. Bill 3. Welsh 3 Kennedy Boulevard between Welsh and Bell. Waiting.

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1: 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I'm at 393 in Metro-Rosie. Okay, Charlie. 1341 Blackwood Clinton Road. 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
0: Hey, 45, from Colvin Township. 1953, Tisman Avenue, cross Hyde Street and Westfield Avenue, unconscious. 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

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Engine 1, Squad 7, Ladder 1, Battalion 1, 101 Joseph A. Bolzano Boulevard, the South Jersey Port Transit Shed, the alarm system.

0: 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Battalion 1 responded.
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1: You can hold the assignment to first engine ladder and myself. Engine one's investigating. They believe it to be a false alarm.
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2: Force
0: response. 1022 ALS 4. It's a 74-year-old male. He says he's taking his meds, feels slow, he's forgetting things, and not making any sense. It's a possible EDP, but it's unknown.

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1: 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Engine 9, Engine 11, Tower Ladder 3, Rescue 1, Battalion 2, 56 South 30th Street, Carmen and Mickle and Africa Air Force.
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1: 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Just ordinary. 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
0: 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They're investigating. 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

0: 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BLS 15 from Cayman County.
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